I say, Lord, please stop her. I ain't gonna get drunk no more. I said, Lord, please stop her. I ain't

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Yeah.

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I'd give everything I have to see my woman.

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I said, Lord, please stop her. I ain't gonna let grunt no more. I said, Lord, please stop her. I ain't gonna get drunk no more. You know I'm crying, baby. Honey, please don't you go.

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You hear the voices of spirits with the frequency of light, making sounds like the crackling of stars at night, communicating with plants, animals, and mankind, affirming the universal truth. All and everything was conceived here in Africa, the cradle of civilization.

But mankind get lost again because I don't know, mankind get lost somewhere down the line that them don't really, man become enemy. You know, the consciousness that Noah is our father, it come like it don't mean anything to people. Mm. But it mean a great deal to the Rasta man, mm, because him know that is the truth. And that's why him say love, and that's why him overstand everything. You know, that's one of the little part about the unification of the people. Mm. Because all the people have realized that

Prince of the Most High shall abide under the counsel of the Almighty. I will say of Jah, He is my refuge and my strength. In Him shall I trust. I will not be afraid for the terror by night, nor the arrow that flight by day, and take counsel against I and I.

0: Ouais, nous mise chez un jamais que stade te plaît. Alors dem kem play calypso te carré plaît la ta calypso. But because the American influence music come past you down there, you know. Them start to kind of get more to them time you start Fats Domino.
1: Yes.
0: And plenty of them type of people. So after a while now the music start drift from the reggae. To, it used to be a music almost like a half blues. And used to play before the ska start, you know. Even people like Joe Hicks, cha-na-na, cha-na-na-na-na, cha-na-na, cha-na-na-na, you know that music?
1: Right.
0: Used to play that plenty.
1: Uh-huh.
0: So from there now it developed to people start ching, ching, ching, ching, ching for ska, you know. And then for rock steady like jeng, jeng, jeng. For reggae now it's check, check, check, you know. So you have three different feel. But the three of them can put together again and make one thing still.

So you are the one who come to challenge the kings of kings, the lords of lords, and the conquering land of the tribe of Judah, and the elect of God and the light of the world, the word right from you, huh? Well, sorry for you, my friend. I now see your faith with music.

0: man, I think my biggest influence is Marcus Garvey and Selassie.
1: From what you heard coming up as a boy about Garvey, or what you've learned now that you're grown, or what?
0: What I hear, what I read, you know, and what the new know about him.
1: Did you learn much about Garvey in school?
0: No. Them don't teach. It's the education that we don't get in school, you know. We don't get that type of education that when we grow up we can know who we is.
1: Mm-hmm.
0: We get a more education that we might know who Christopher Columbus is, how Marco Polo is, you know. But we never really know who Marcus Garvey is, who Haile Selassie is, how any black man is.
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1: Well, the United States is a whole different ball game, you know.
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1: People have to go to work, catch the bus. You know, the country, all the day, you go for the donkey, and you ride the donkey to the farm, and you're cool, you know.
2: Right.
1: You know, the city people.

0: 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It's Imperial Majesty's song that we say we spread it all over the world. I mean, Blonta, blaze up the fire on Barbosa there. You see? Yeah.
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0: DJ San, man. 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Give me a couple grands, man. 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Sing it. Representing for Sandman.
1: 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I yell him. Are you mean we are blazing with the fire? Guess who's in the building? Pooper on the browser day, I say it. DJ Blunt, I hear him. We are heal him up, you see it. Send it.
2: It's good to God, yeah.